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quiet conditions tonight. A few clouds this evening and overnight. Lows in the lower 60s along with a light wind. As we head into midweek, mix of sun and clouds and humid Wednesday. Highs in the mid to upper 80s. Rain and storm chances return Thursday and Friday. Highs in the mid to upper 80s. Overnight lows in the low to mid 60s. I'm Storm Track 5 meteorologist Teresa Carter.

Between the rush of the morning and the wind down at night, school days can feel like a blur. But 88.3 WCQR is with you every step of the way. 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

quiet conditions tonight. A few clouds this evening and overnight, lows in the lower 60s along with a light wind. As we head into midweek, mix of sun and clouds and humid Wednesday, highs in the mid to upper 80s. Rain and storm chances return Thursday and Friday, highs in the mid to upper 80s, overnight lows in the low to mid 60s. I'm StormTrack 5 meteorologist Teresa Carter. 80.

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Seek the Lord while he may be found. 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

quiet conditions tonight. A few clouds this evening and overnight, lows in the lower 60s along with a light wind. As we head into midweek, mix of sun and clouds and humid Wednesday, highs in the mid to upper 80s. Rain and storm chances return Thursday and Friday, highs in the mid to upper 80s, overnight lows in the low to mid 60s. I'm StormTrack 5 meteorologist Teresa Carter. 80.

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Zephaniah 3:17, the Lord your God is with you, the mighty warrior who saves. 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

quiet conditions tonight. A few clouds this evening and overnight, lows in the lower 60s along with a light wind. As we head into midweek, mix of sun and clouds and humid Wednesday, highs in the mid to upper 80s. Rain and storm chances return Thursday and Friday, highs in the mid to upper 80s, overnight lows in the low to mid 60s. I'm Storm Track 5 meteorologist Teresa Carter.

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And for moms and dads too. 88.3 WCQR. You've been

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1: All of us are prone to self-dependence and turning from God. Every day we do this in small ways, and sometimes we do it in large life-altering ways. And when we realize we have stepped out of God's smile, that He has handed us over to our own wills because of our self-adoration and sin, we have only one choice. Repent. We do as David did in Psalm 30, verses 8 through 10. And we turn our faces to God and cry out to Him for mercy. These verses tell us, "To you, O Lord, I cry, and to the Lord I plead for mercy. What profit is there in my death if I go down to the pit? Will the dust praise you? Will it tell of your faithfulness? Hear, O Lord, and be merciful to me. O Lord, be my helper." To plead with God for mercy would be enough to gain God's mercy. Favor is His default, and He is gracious. But David exemplifies a further way people of faith should respond to God, because we know the way God has revealed Himself through His Word. David reasons with God. After asking for mercy, he essentially says, "How can I glorify you if I die? What would my death accomplish?" He is making an argument to God about God's own glory. Charles Spurgeon said that God loves it when His saints reason with Him. It shows that we have taken God's words to heart and are being governed and shaped by them. It isn't manipulative or combative. It isn't bending God to our will, but bending our will to His, because His word and His glory are shaping us. So we repent, throwing ourselves fully on the mercy of God and pleading with Him according to His own words. And when we do, He overflows with mercy.
0: Author-speaker Barnabas Piper is a pastor at Emmanuel Nashville. 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

Zephaniah 3:17. The Lord your God is with you, the mighty warrior who saves. He will take great delight in you. In his love, he will no longer rebuke you, but will rejoice over you with singing. 88.3 WCQR.

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Because of the Lord's great love, we are not consumed, for his compassions never fail. They are new every morning. Great is your faithfulness. That's just one of God's promises from Lamentations chapter 3 that you hear on 88.3 WCQR. God's mercy and forgiveness never run out. His mercy still heals. His grace still changes lives. No past is too messy. No failure is too great. You're never beyond the reach of God's redeeming love. 88.3 WCQR.

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1: WCQR. As we head into midweek, mix of sun and clouds and humid Wednesday, highs in the mid to upper 80s. Rain and storm chances return Thursday and Friday, highs in the mid to upper 80s. Overnight lows in the low to mid 60s. I'm StormTrack 5 meteorologist Teresa Carter. 88.

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1: And a great reminder that God is always with us, no matter what trouble we find ourselves in or whatever trouble life throws at us. I mean, that's the reality of it. But this is a promise that he is always with us from Psalm chapter 91, verse 15. He will call on me and I will answer him. I will be with him in trouble. I will deliver him and honor him.

It's back to school season, so make a point to slow down, watch for buses, and keep your eyes open for little feet crossing the street. Stay safe and keep the encouragement going with 88.3 WCQR.

0: Hope your morning is off to a great start, and thanks for letting us spend some time with you today. We are Rond and Adam, and this is 88.3 WCQR.
1: Now, I'm not saying this because it's me, but I had a coworker say after I was gone a couple of days, like, oh my gosh, it felt so different when you weren't here.
0: Yeah.
1: And I want to remind you of that, because the biggest lie the enemy will have you believe is that you're not needed.
0: Yeah.
1: Nobody will notice if you're gone.
0: Yeah.
1: You know, you're worthless. That is a lie, lie of the enemy. And I do not want you to believe it, because God put you where you are for a purpose. And there are little parts of the world that can only be the way they are because you are in it. So just remember that if you are feeling a little down today, that God loves you and you are needed.

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2: WCQR. As we head into midweek, mix of sun and clouds and humid Wednesday, highs in the mid to upper 80s. Rain and storm chances return Thursday and Friday, highs in the mid to upper 80s. Overnight lows in the low to mid 60s. I'm StormTrack 5 meteorologist Teresa Carter. 80.

0: We are Rhonda and Adam, and so glad we get to spend some time with you today here at 88.3 WCQR, where it is time for a little bit of coffee and a whole lot of Jesus.
1: Let's talk about David and Goliath. Little bitty David facing big old Goliath. And David didn't walk toward Goliath because he didn't have any fear. He walked toward Goliath because he knew that the battle belonged to God. And so his confidence wasn't in him and his own strength or his size or his ability. His confidence was in the one who was bigger than the giant that was standing in front of him. And I remind you of this because you might be facing a giant that you don't know how to defeat. But guess what? You know the God who does. And that is the same God who parted the seas, who brought down the giant, who shut the mouths of lions, who made things that were impossible possible. So whatever your giant looks like, don't let the size of it.

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1: Ain't no way those paper towel commercials are real. They're just not. They're not, because I'm going to tell you right now.
0: Yeah.
1: Everybody has seen a paper towel commercial at some point in their life.
0: That's true.
1: I mean, everyone has seen a paper towel commercial. It is always either this fake liquid.
0: Sure.
1: Or it's always like a kid spilling juice and like there's something there and like the mom swoops in. Yeah. And I mean, it soaks it up just like in like half a second.
0: Right. Everything goes into slow-mo too.
1: Yeah.
0: You remember that? It's like a kid knocks over their little cup of juice.
1: Yeah.
0: Like everything goes into slow-mo. Uh-huh. Then the parent swoops in with a single
1: paper towel.
0: Just one.
1: Anybody that's cleaned up anything knows that this is a fallacy. This is not right. You want to impress me to buy your brand of paper towels?
0: How's that?
1: You show me mopping up where the cat threw up. I will buy it.

0: from Monday to Friday. They're here with you every morning from 6 to 10. I guess we're saying that's a good thing?
1: It's true. It's true.
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0: The fair is almost here. Hey, good morning to you. We are Rhonda and Adam, and thanks for joining us here at 88.3 WCQR. And we're talking about the Appy Fair.
1: The coming Appalachian Fair, 100 years old. What? 100 years of the fair. It's a big year. So they're going a couple extra days and.
0: But wait.
1: The big thing.
0: Yeah.
1: Not one, but two Christian concerts.
0: That is going to be fun.
1: And so it starts this coming weekend, and on Saturday night, August 22nd, is Kane.
0: Yeah.
1: Get the two sisters and a brother, and they all get along, and they sing great.
0: They do.
1: And then a couple of days later, you get the Lord's Day of Rest, and then on Monday, the bearded one himself, Crowder, is going to take the stage.
0: Yeah.
1: So you've got an opportunity to see one or both Christian concerts.
0: That's right. So you can come on over to WCQR.org. 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
1: Good morning, and thanks for joining us on this Wednesday. We are Rhonda and Adam. We'll take a look at our weather forecast, but some good news on the way. A little bit cooler today, but starting to see things cool off a little bit for us in the second half of this week. So we'll take a look at that for you next. But right now, here's what's happening in your community.
2: If you or someone you know are in need of resources like diapers, wipes, formula, socks, baby food, things like that, Servant Hands at the Fort Church in Kingsport is here to help. 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Just go on by. 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
1: Well, speaking of just driving on through and getting something, well, you can drive on through the parking lot of Hales Chapel Road or Hales Chapel Church in Gray, and they will hand you a free ice cream sandwich. I love this. I think this is a great idea.
2: It's awesome.
1: So you are invited for the free drive-through ice cream sandwich. It's going to be on Saturday. So coming up this Saturday from 1 until 3, it's as simple as that. Just they say drive through the parking lot, pick your ice cream sandwich, and have a fun Saturday afternoon on them. And so you can check that out. Again, it is going to be this Saturday from 1 until 3 at Hales Chapel Christian Church in Gray.
2: I feel like everything we're talking about is so simple because, like, right, you can drive through, get diapers and wipes for the youngins, drive through, get some ice cream. 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They say, hello, friends at WCQR. 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It is a free event.
1: Love that.
2: Just going to be worshiping.
1: Yeah.
2: Diapers and wipes, ice cream worship, and so much more. 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
3: Good Wednesday morning. Partly cloudy with areas of fog this morning. Mix of sun and clouds, very warm and humid with highs into the mid to upper 80s. Winds will be light. Partly cloudy skies this evening and overnight, lows into the mid 60s. A chance for showers and thunderstorms returning on Thursday and Friday. Some of those could be producing gusty winds and heavy downpours. Highs in the mid 80s. I'm Storm Track 5 meteorologist Teresa Carter.

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Thank you for being a part of what we do every day.

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1: Good morning and thanks for joining us. And we are excited about a brand new school year and praying for schools in our community that you have submitted by the parents, the teachers, the staff, the team there, or the passion that you have for a school in your community. That's how you can submit yours. Come on over to WCQR.org. But right now, please join us for a very special school in the school prayer zone.
2: Yeah, because we got to give a shout out to our homeschoolers and all programs that assist them. So this is Family Christian Academy and is a homeschool assistance program. They are involved in supporting homeschool families. They have a lot of opportunities for field trips with homeschooled kiddos, and they are actually taking a field trip next week.
1: Oh, cool.
2: So yeah, those homeschooled kiddos and mamas, everybody teach,
1: it's a lot.
2: That's a job.
1: It is.
2: That's some work. So we are giving a shout out to Family Christian Academy, and also would you join us in praying for them and the families they support?
0: Thanks for praying.

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But 88.3 WCQR is with you every step of the way. Uplifting music, a word of inspiration, and a reminder that God is present in every part of your day.

0: Do you remember this from whenever you were a kid? One potato, two potato, three potato, four.
1: Five potato, six potatoes. Yes, I do remember that.
0: Hey, good morning to you. We are Rhonda and Adam, and thanks for joining us here at 88.3 WCQR.
1: Where it is National Potato Day.
0: Yeah, it is.
1: Potatoes do not get the recognition they deserve.
0: They don't. They're so versatile. Oh. You can have so many things.
1: Think about
0: from
1: it.
0: From one vegetable.
1: Yes. What? Breakfast, you have hash browns.
0: Right.
1: You get to lunch, you got tater chips, tater tots, french fries, tater salad. I sound like Bubba from Forrest Gump. We got tater tots, tater chips, right. Tater salad,
0: yeah.
1: Baked potatoes, scalloped potatoes. Oh my goodness gracious. I'm going to tell you, no matter what is going on in your life, there is some form of potato that can make it better.

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3: Good Wednesday morning. Partly cloudy with areas of fog this morning. Mix of sun and clouds, very warm and humid with highs into the mid to upper 80s. Winds will be light. Partly cloudy skies this evening and overnight, lows into the mid 60s. A chance for showers and thunderstorms returning on Thursday and Friday. Some of those could be producing gusty winds and heavy downpours. Highs in the mid 80s. I'm Storm Track 5 meteorologist Teresa Carter.

0: Thanks for listening and thanks for joining us. We are Rhonda and Adam, and this is 88.3 WCQR. And we are so grateful for the amazing family of folks just like you that partner with this ministry. Because as a 501c3 ministry, WCQR would not be here without you, and you make that possible. You know, when we think about over the years, and whenever I say years, this December we'll celebrate 29 years of ministry.
1: Wow, same age as me.
2: Oh, look at that.
1: It's incredible.
2: It's so amazing.
1: It's amazing.
0: She's good at derailing stuff. She's so good at that.
1: I am.
0: But we are. I mean, when we look at 29 years of ministry, that's because of you and families like yours. So whether you're new to the area and new to WCQR, or you've been here for every single milestone, thank you for what you do, and thank you for being a part of the ministry.
1: Yeah, and you got to think about it. I know y'all are thinking about it, because I've seen your little posts about pumpkin spice lattes and fall decor. Mm-hmm. That fall is coming up, which means the fall fundraiser will be coming up. And so you have the opportunity to be part of what we call the Challenge Fund.
0: That's right.
1: And that is getting an early gift and just, I mean, just knocking it out of the park and encouraging others to become involved in a ministry that changes lives every single day. So yeah. If you've given before, got a pretty little envelope in the mail, more than likely with another yellow envelope in there that you can send back. And that's when I tend to go to this voice, and I don't know why, but you can do that. Or, of course, the World Wide Web exists.
0: That's right.
1: It does, and yeah, it's wonderful. Whether you have given before, never given, or it's been a long time, please come on over to WCQR.org. 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Hold on. 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Adam's just laughing at me now because I sound like a little croaky that's frog. That's God getting back at me for being silly right there. But we are serious about what this ministry does in your life and in the lives of everyone who listens.
0: Yeah, we are.
1: So come on over. WCQR.org. You can learn about our mission and you can give right there.
0: Now Rhonda can go clear her throat.
1: There's been so

0: love.
1: Isaiah 55:6. Seek the Lord while he may be found. 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

0: Good morning and welcome in. We are Rhonda and Adam on 88.3 WCQR. And when is the last time you said, wow, God, whether it was you got to work on time when you never thought you would.
1: Right. Yeah.
0: Or when
1: it's
0: maybe
1: a miracle.
0: Or maybe when, you know, a serious diagnosis came your way and then everything ended up being okay. There are so many wow, God moments, from the little bitty things to the great big things. But they're all great things that we would love to hear about.
1: So you can give us a call this morning, 888-477-5676. And really, when it comes down to it, it's sharing our story about what we've seen or how you've seen God do something in your life. And it's as simple as that. But I got to tell you this, in somebody else's moment, you may think, you're like, well, nobody really wants to hear this. You know, it's does it really matter? Well, I'm going to tell you it absolutely matters, because there's somebody else out there thinking the same thing, going through what God's already brought you through.
0: Yeah.
1: And that's why it's so powerful to share our stories, to be able to show the proof to others around us that God is good, that He is working, and He is bringing us through day by day. So if you'd like to call, we'd love to hear your story and share it with others. The number again, 888-477-5676.

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1: I'll praise you.

0: so thankful to know that God is still working and is always going to be working on me. And that goes for you as well. Well, good morning to you. We are Rhonda and Adam, and thanks for joining us here at 88.3 WCQR on this Wow God Wednesday.
1: We have declared it a Wow God Wednesday. Yes, so it shall be. And whether it is the tiny things, if it is something that has happened to you, someone in your family, that you literally, you could just go, that was God.
0: Yeah.
1: That was God.
0: You know it was.
1: Could be when you heard a song here on WCQR. I mean, little big, everywhere in between. We would love, love to hear your story, because Adam mentioned this before. Your story that you have been through could inspire and encourage someone who is going through a similar situation. That's how God works.
0: Yeah, he does.
1: He uses our testimonies and our stories to help others. And so you have that incredible opportunity to share this morning. 888-477-5676.

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1: Good morning and thanks for joining us. We are Rhonda and Adam on this Wednesday, starting off to be a beautiful day. Cooler temperatures today, but even as we look ahead through the rest of the weekend into the weekend, going to be seeing a cooling trend, and that is a very welcomed thing in my opinion. So we'll take a look at our forecast. That's coming up next, but right now, here's what's happening in your community.
2: 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It's called Servant Hands at Fort Church, and they are going to make sure that you have those supplies that are needed. 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
1: Well, coming up this Saturday afternoon in Gray, Tennessee, Hell's Chapel Christian Church is having a free drive-through ice cream meetup. And so, well, you can, I don't know what else to say. I mean, it's a win all the way around because it's free ice cream sandwiches. All you got to do is just troll through their parking lot from 1 until 3, and they're going to have some, I'm sure, awesome, smiley, loving people that will hand you a free ice cream sandwich. Mm-hmm. It, again, doesn't get much better than that on a hot summer day. Mm-hmm. That is Hell's Chapel Christian Church coming up this Saturday, starting at 1 o'clock till 3.
2: Yeah, love what our churches are doing. 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Absolutely free. Come and join Him. 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And everything we told you about and much, much, much, much more can be found on the events calendar at WCQR.org.
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3: Good Wednesday morning. Partly cloudy with areas of fog this morning. Mix of sun and clouds, very warm and humid with highs into the mid to upper 80s. Winds will be light. Partly cloudy skies this evening and overnight, lows into the mid 60s. A chance for showers and thunderstorms returning on Thursday and Friday. Some of those could be producing gusty winds and heavy downpours. Highs in the mid 80s. I'm Storm Track 5 meteorologist Teresa Carter.

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0: So thankful we get to spend some time with you on this Wednesday. Hey, good morning to you. We are Rhonda and Adam here at 88.3 WCQR because it's not just any Wednesday, but it is a Wow God Wednesday.
1: Yeah, Wow God Wednesday is sharing something you've seen or experienced that you know without a shadow of a doubt that it was God working, whether your life, your family, a friend of yours, just say, Wow God. And we would love to hear your story. 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
2: Hi, my name is Holly. I live in Chucky, Tennessee. I wanted to talk about my best friend's baby. Her name is Annie. My best friend Karis had Annie last year in February, so she's about a year and a half old. She has this condition where part of her brain is missing. And when she was still in Karis's belly, all of her doctors said to terminate her pregnancy, but she didn't because she had this amazing faith that nobody I have ever met has ever had before. But Annie is perfectly healthy. She was told that she would never be able to walk, see, hear, talk, but she's defying those odds every day, and it is just such a miracle. I will forever tell Annie's story because you can't tell me that God is not real if you look at that little girl, you know?

It's time to celebrate all the bright and beautiful days in lots of wonderful ways. And we're here to be your summer soundtrack. 88.3 WCQR.

0: Hey, good morning. Thanks for calling WCQR. This is Rhonda and Adam. So let's start with your name and where you're calling from.
1: My name is Hannah, and I'm calling from Churchill.
2: Hey, Tana, so you want to share your wow God story?
1: Yes, I do.
2: Yeah, well, we'd love to hear it. Go.
1: A few weeks ago, I went into work just like normal. Went through, put my lunchbox in our little break room, and I would go through, and I went to my desk, which is probably, I'd say, 10 steps from our break room. Went down at my desk. Immediately as I sit down, I was busier than I've probably ever been. And I was like, oh my goodness, this is going to be a day. It's going to be awful. You know, one of those mornings.
2: Mm-hmm.
1: I got phone calls. And the whole time I was thinking, well, I'm hungry and I really wanted to go get my breakfast that's in the break room, but I'm not going to do that because I have so much to do. And then probably about 10 minutes after that, a car crashed into the break room.
2: Oh, my word.
1: So I'm just really thankful that God let me be that busy. Because that day I was really like, oh, this is going to be awful. This is going to be a horrible day. But really, he was saving me from something that could have hurt me.

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3: WCQR. Good Wednesday morning. Partly cloudy with areas of fog this morning. Mix of sun and clouds, very warm and humid with highs into the mid to upper 80s. Winds will be light. Partly cloudy skies this evening and overnight, lows into the mid 60s. A chance for showers and thunderstorms returning on Thursday and Friday. Some of those could be producing gusty winds and heavy downpours. Highs in the mid-80s. I'm StormTrack 5 meteorologist Teresa Carter.

0: Good morning and thanks for joining us. We are Rhonda and Adam, and so glad to have you along with us here at 88.3 WCQR.
1: You may recognize these phrases. Oh, he's going to turn that test into a testimony. Oh, you share that, you know, that's all that pain you're going through. It's because God's creating a story.
0: Yeah.
1: While that's true, I want you to know that God's not looking at your trauma thinking, oh, one day she's going to use that to tell a story about me. That's not what he's doing, because he sees the places that hurt.
0: Yeah.
1: He grieves with you and he invites you into healing, not just surviving whatever it is you're going through. I mean, yes, God can redeem whatever was meant for evil, and he can bring beauty from ashes. And of course, he can use your story to bring hope to someone else. But I think sometimes we get in such a hurry to see, okay, what's God going to do with our pain, that we forget something really important is that your pain mattered to him before it ever became a testimony, because you matter to him. I mean, it doesn't say Jesus delights in your suffering. It says he delights in you. And he doesn't only care about what your suffering can produce, like, oh, her suffering is going to help save this person.
0: Yeah.
1: No, he cares about healing the places in you that are broken, that are wounded. He wants to restore you. He wants to walk with you into freedom and wholeness from that brokenness. And your trauma does not have to become productive to have mattered to God. Your pain isn't what gave your life purpose. You have purpose because he created you. And I want you to remember that. I do.
0: Yeah.
1: Yes. Can the test be a testimony? Can your story help somebody else? Yes. But I want you to know, while you're in the messiness, the brokenness, and in that story, God cares and he is with you.

Romans 10:9. If you declare with your mouth, Jesus is Lord, and believe in your heart that God raised him from the dead, you will be saved. 88.3 WCQR.

0: If you haven't already, turn it all over to Jesus. You're never going to regret it. Well, that was Ben Fuller. Hey, good morning and welcome in. We are Rhonda and Adam, and thanks for joining us here at 88.3 WCQR.
1: True stories. All this is true stories. So,
0: okay.
1: After a certain age, injuries just seem to happen. You don't have to do anything dangerous to be injured.
0: Mm-hmm.
1: So, true story, was brushing my teeth really fast because I was in a hurry. My husband said something to me as I was furiously brushing my teeth. I turned around and I jabbed my gum with the toothbrush.
0: Oh,
1: and like,
0: no.
1: Oh, it's so sore.
0: Yeah.
1: It's so sore. So that hurts. Well, also too, I was running around barefoot the other night. And I went in the yard. It came as like a little sharp thing. I'm like, did something bite me? And like, it kind of still fit. I'm like, something's in there. And it was like a little thistle. I don't know. You know how some things I don't know what it was from, but I mean, microscopically tiny, embedded in my big toe.
0: Okay.
1: Okay. Also, too, for I don't know what reason. I do not know what. Like 2 months ago, my hip just started hurting, and I mean, like if I lay on that side in bed, it's just like, oh man, I got to turn over. It just hurts. It just like things just hurt, and so I do all this to say, do y'all remember when your body just worked and nothing was wrong with it? Like those were the days.

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0: love.
1: That was Toby Mac with Nothing Sweeter, and that was for our sweet Shirley, who called in just a little bit ago with her Wow God story. Well, good morning. We are Rhonda and Adam on 88.3 WCQR, and we are looking forward to the 100th year of the Appalachian Fair that kicks off this weekend. It's kicking off in a big way, Adam.
2: It really
1: is. It's kicking off with a Christian concert with Kane.
2: That's right. And not only that, Crowder is going to be at the fair on Monday. Mm-hmm. And so we look ahead to just two amazing Christian concerts, amazing Christian artists coming to our area. And so making the 100th anniversary of the Appalachian Fair even bigger and better because we get to worship together at it. Mm-hmm. So if you want to find out more information, again, we've got coming up this Saturday, it's going to be Kane. And then on Monday, August 24th, Crowder will be there as well. If you want to find more information and even get your tickets for the reserve seating, you can come on over and check it out. 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And here's Kane now with Yes He Can.

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Zephaniah 3:17, the Lord your God is with you, the mighty warrior who saves. He will take great delight in you. In his love, he will no longer rebuke you, but will rejoice over you with singing. 88.3 WCQR.

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1: You don't just listen, you make this possible. 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

0: Glad to have you along with us this morning. Welcome in here at 88.3 WCQR. We are Rhonda and Adam.
1: Okay. Those of you over 50, maybe those of you over 40, I don't know. Okay. Are you forgetting things at just an increased frequency?
0: Always.
1: I mean, I don't know if it's technology. I don't know if it's my brain. I'm starting to worry a little bit because you tell me something, I'm like, sure. I'm on it. An hour later, like, did you get that? I'm like, did I get what? I'm forgetting everything. But apparently getting to this age, the best time to remember everything I forgot to do is 2:15 a.m.

0: 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Thank you for being a part of what we do every day.
1: What do you give someone who's lost everything? After the flood, after the fire, after the tornado. For us at God's Pit Crew, it starts with a blessing bucket. It might seem simple, a bucket filled with things like soap, snacks, a towel, and a Bible. But when you're standing in the rubble, holding one of these in your hands, it means someone cares. It says, you are not forgotten. That's what your gift does. It takes $35 to send one blessing bucket. That's it. But the impact, that's eternal. 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

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He cares for those who trust in Him. 88.3 WCQR.

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1: And I'm going to add one verse. Now, I'm not adding to it. I'm just going to the verse before it, because I want you to know this is the Lord speaking. So this is Psalm 91, 14 and 15. Because he loves me, says the Lord, I will rescue him. I will protect him, for he acknowledges my name. He will call on me, and I will answer him. I will be with him in trouble. I will deliver him and honor him. And what a beautiful, beautiful picture to know that God has a close bond with us, and he will save those who love him.

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1: Good Wednesday morning. Partly cloudy with areas of fog this morning. Mix of sun and clouds, very warm and humid with highs into the mid to upper 80s. Winds will be light. Partly cloudy skies this evening and overnight, lows into the mid 60s. A chance for showers and thunderstorms returning on Thursday and Friday. Some of those could be producing gusty winds and heavy downpours. Highs in the mid 80s. I'm Storm Track 5 meteorologist Teresa Carter.

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0: We spend our time and money on things that matter to us. Good morning. We are Rhonda and Adam on 88.3 WCQR, and you matter to us.
1: Yeah.
0: And we know this radio station, this ministry matters to you because for 29 mm-hmm. years, listeners just like you have supported it, and we are so incredibly grateful for that. So first and foremost, thank you. Yeah. And then as we look ahead to the fall fundraiser, y'all know fall.
1: It's coming.
0: I know it's coming up. We are so excited to see what God is going to do and the stories he is going to create with your giving.
1: That's right, because we have already started to see gifts come in for the fall fundraiser because we're just a few weeks away, like Rhonda mentioned. And so we want to encourage you to, first and foremost, I want you to hear me on this. First and foremost, it's an opportunity for you to pray and ask, is God calling you to be a part of this ministry? That's where you start, because if he is, I'm going to tell you, it is an amazing thing to hear and see what God does through this ministry on a day-to-day basis, and you make that possible. So when you feel that God is calling you to be a part of this ministry, I want you to learn more, especially if you've never given. 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

Praise the Lord. Praise the Lord. This is Michael with 88.3 WCQR. You have to do the chant along with him, right? But you know, it's noticeable here at this time of year that we were back in school, and I've got used to it during the summer, and I just had a little bit of a wake up here today because there are more people traveling out in the morning. And I realized that as I was going through Elizabeth and from my house, I think I sat through two light changes at like three lights to make it to work. And so like, normally it takes me, you know, 20, 25, 30 minutes, at least during the summer to make it over. And today I pulled in, I was like, it took me 42 minutes to make it to work today, man. So I'm going to have to see if this kind of, you know, changes as people get into the rhythms, or I might have to create a new rhythm, because, you know, going an extra almost 15 minutes over on the way to work, I'm like, I don't know if my mind can handle it. the seasons are changing, and that's true with coming back to school. And I guess it's true as we're looking at our drive times in some cases as well.

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0: Welcome in. This is Michael with 88.3 WCQR, and we just have to take a moment to say thank you because, you know, the stories, the songs that come on throughout the course of the day, those are not made possible without people like you. And so thank you to Melissa from Lebanon, and John from Jonesboro, Mark from Bristol, so many others like you, because it takes a team coming together for big things to happen, for anything to happen a lot of times. And so thank you for making it possible to point back to Jesus and what he's doing and how he's working every day. We cannot do it without you being part of the WCQR family. And like I said, you're part of every story and every song, which means you're part of stories like this. It says, this radio station has changed my life. I started listening to the station long before I opened up a Bible. I would listen and I would sing along and I would feel the power of the songs. And this eventually led to me starting to read my Bible. And one of the things I was most surprised about as I jumped in were the words and the lyrics of the songs that I've been hearing. They had already been written on my heart and my mind, and there they were in scripture. The scripture was written on my heart because of the music I was hearing. Like I said, you never know how God is going to use something to draw others to himself. He's using the station daily, but once again, that's because of people like you. Thank you for being part of it. Thank you for giving. Thank you for volunteering. Thank you for praying. We couldn't do it, once again, without you being part of the WCQR family.
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man, love that song over here by Shane. And Shane, you've already won. This is Michael with 88.3 WCQR. And you know, God has already won. And we have verses like this over in Romans 8:37. It says, "No, in all things we are more than conquerors." Aren't we more than conquerors? Isn't that awesome? Well, it goes actually a little bit further. Through him who loved us. And so I can't conquer really anything. Unfortunately, it's much the same for you when we're looking on the grand scheme of like life and salvation. But we're co-heirs, as we're told, you know, over in Hebrews as well. Because Jesus won conquering sin and death, well, guess what? We have hope and life and direction here today, which is why we can sing what's coming up next. Because once again, this hope all comes from him. This is Phil Wickham and Crowder up next with It Really Is Amazing Grace.

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1: Good Wednesday morning. Partly cloudy with areas of fog this morning. Mix of sun and clouds, very warm and humid with highs into the mid to upper 80s. Winds will be light. Partly cloudy skies this evening and overnight, lows into the mid 60s. A chance for showers and thunderstorms returning on Thursday and Friday. Some of those could be producing gusty winds and heavy downpours. Highs in the mid 80s. I'm Storm Track 5 meteorologist Teresa Carter.

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1: The question was raised as

Sometimes we need to listen to others. This is Michael with 88.3 WCQR, and this can happen in important life decisions. As you know, we're listening to people that have a few more years experience than us. This can happen in little silly things. Well, maybe not silly. Things that cause us pain as well. And so the other day, we're out on the lake, and you know, I was messaging, and then you know, just talking to some of the individuals out on the lake with as well. And so they're like, "Hey, you should put on sunscreen." I'm like, "Nah, I'm good." Because you know, I've got pretty dark at this point in the summer, and I'm pretty sure that I'm okay at this point. I don't think that'll burn. And I was wrong. And you know, most of me was dark, but you know, my thighs to a certain extent. No, they were not tanned at all. And so now they are very, very bright red. And I felt that very much on my run this morning. I was like, ooh, it hurts as my shorts rub my legs now. So sometimes we think that we know. We're like, I know myself. And sometimes we need outside perspective, whether in the big things of life or something simple like putting on sunscreen. Michael, what were you thinking?

0: Psalm 30 verse 5 tells us, "For his anger is but for a moment, and his favor is for a lifetime. Weeping may tarry for the night, but joy comes with the morning."
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0: This verse is an awesome promise once you get to the second half of it. But the word anger may set some of us on edge. We don't like the idea of an angry God. Or maybe we think of God as perpetually angry, as if it's our job to appease him in the hopes that he doesn't drop the hammer on us. But that isn't what this verse says about God. Psalm 30 verse 5 says that while God gets angry justly over sin and evil, God does not live angry. He is provoked to anger, but his favor is for a lifetime. His demeanor, his posture, his heart is love and favor, smiling upon his people. His anger must be provoked, but his favor is permanent. His anger at our sin may bring consequences that are painful, but his posture and heart toward us still brings joy with the morning. He is a saving God, including from his own wrath. That's why he sent his son to save. God's love and favor are permanent. He overflows with mercy and delights to bring us to a place of joy. So we praise him.
1: Author, speaker Barnabas Piper is a pastor at Emmanuel Nashville. 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

That's right. He can. This is Michael with 88.3 WCQR. And, you know, when we're looking at what God can do, he can do anything. I mean, we look in, you know, especially the New Testament. Can he calm storms? Yeah. Can he multiply food? Yes. Can he raise people from the dead? Yes. Can he chase out demons? Yes. Can he walk on water? That's a pretty cool thing. Yeah, he can do that as well. But even more than that, he saved us from, you know, sin and death as he provided a way over through his son. And so as we're looking at that holistically, I don't know what's in front of you today, but I know he has the ability to change the circumstance because that's the God that we serve. So what's in front of you today? Does he have the ability? The answer is yes. He

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Hey, this is Michael with 88.3 WCQR, and guess what time it is? Yes, it might be time to go and look through all your photos on your phone. Maybe delete some of them as well. Is 10,000 photos too many? I don't know. We'll leave that one up to you. But while you're working on that, let's put on Thinky Caps because it is, in fact, time for a little bit of Bible trivia. So Thinky Caps on. Okay, here we go. Question for this round, it be this. How did the disciple Andrew earn a living before Jesus called him? And that was the wrong button, y'all. There's the right one. the things we run into daily. But once again, I'm trying to get over my drum roll still. But what was the way that the disciple Andrew earned a living before Jesus called him into ministry? And he was a fisherman. We can find that over in Matthew 4:18. And I love that all of these disciples, like, they weren't, you know, full-time, you know, like synagogue leaders or something before then. They all had various tasks, but God called them into ministry. They had a way of supporting themselves as they're going through it. And they had a way to minister as they were going, as they were making or bumping in the people and had opportunities to share. And, you know, that's much what it looks like for us as Christians here today. We all have different talents and abilities, and guess what? We've all been called into ministry to share the goodness of who our Jesus is. But hey, if you got the answer this round of fishermen, congratulations. You know the occupation of our disciples. If not, no worries. You'll have a chance next time we're back with Bible trivia.

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not made possible without people like you. Quite literally, this is a community effort as we are 501c3, completely listener funded. Without you guys praying, volunteering, giving financially, this just doesn't exist. Thank you for being part of that. And, you know, especially as we're moving here, getting closer here to our fall fundraiser, it's just been beautiful to see you guys show up and how you guys continue to keep this thing going and have done so since 1997. Thank you to individuals like Kim over from Love City, Tracy from Elizabethan, Tammy from Bristol as well. People like you are making stories like this possible. We got this in. It says, I listen to WCQR every morning on my drive to work and every afternoon on my way home. A few weeks ago, I was going through a particularly difficult season, and on one of those drives, Rhonda from the morning show shared a verse and a message that stayed with me long after I arrived at work. Something about that moment sparked something I hadn't done in years. I started writing poetry again. What began as a simple reflection turned into several poems about faith, family, hardship, and God's presence in our lives. One that I ended up writing was The Hands of God. It came from looking back over my life and realizing that many times I thought I was carrying myself through difficult seasons. God was actually carrying me, often through the people he placed around me. Thank you for the encouragement your station provides daily. This poem would not have existed without that morning reminder. Guys, it's kind of cool how God does things. And once again, you're part of it. Thank you for supporting, praying, you know, giving financially, volunteering. We cannot do it without you being part of the WCQR family.

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1: Good Wednesday morning. Partly cloudy with areas of fog this morning. Mix of sun and clouds, very warm and humid with highs into the mid to upper 80s. Winds will be light. Partly cloudy skies this evening and overnight, lows into the mid 60s. A chance for showers and thunderstorms returning on Thursday and Friday. Some of those could be producing gusty winds and heavy downpours. Highs in the mid 80s. I'm Storm Track 5 meteorologist Teresa Carter.

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Ah, you gotta love some science. This is Michael with 88.3 WCQR. And this little bit actually comes from self-talk and more importantly, saying things out loud, which is funny because, you know, sometimes you poke fun at those who talk to themselves, like, what are you doing? And, you know, I'm one of those that will talk to myself out loud sometimes. But it turns out that verbally saying something out loud, it can strengthen memory, focus your attention, and actually influence how you are taking on whatever is next in front of you. And it can strengthen your resolve to do, you know, whatever you say out loud as well, which is just so incredibly interesting to me. Because, you know, you see the power of speaking over in scripture, you know, God speaking things into existence, Jesus being referred to as the Word, as, you know, creators. And it's like, ooh, while we can't speak something into existence, we kind of can motivate ourselves towards some type of creation or some type of following truth by saying what's true out loud. And I want to take this a little bit further, because sometimes as we have hard things happen in our life, things that didn't go the way that we wanted them to, especially after we've prayed over them, we have this like disappointment sitting over it. But what if we viewed, you know, even those disappointments as God's providence protecting us from something or providing something better down the road that he knew that we needed? And so I saw this the other day and I was like, this is good. It said, when something goes wrong, say praise God out loud so you can get used to remembering he's sovereign over all and he knew how that was going to turn out. Once again, there's power in saying things out loud. May we speak truth to ourselves and may we remind ourselves that God is to be praised because he ultimately knows what needs to happen even better than we.

0: God's love isn't something you have to earn. Romans 5:8 says, "But God demonstrates his own love toward us in this. While we were still sinners, Christ died for us." 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

0: This is Michael with 88.3 WCQR, and sometimes I think it's important for us as a community to just come together and pray, because the world is broken, and we know that, but sometimes the veil is pulled back a little bit. And you might have heard this, but earlier this morning, there was an accident involving Milligan University cyclist over here in Hampton. And from a statement released over here from Ballad, two passed away at the scene, and others are currently being treated for injuries over at the Johnson City Med Center. And so if you would join in here with me as we lift up those students and those families and the community as a whole in prayer. God, we know the world's broken, and we know that our hope isn't here and that hard things are going to happen, but man, it hurts. It doesn't feel good whenever we get to see it. And so God, today, in this unexpected and terrible event, I just pray that you have your hand on these families, that you have your hand on the community, and that you are gifting peace that surpasses all understanding, that you're helping students that have lost classmates and friends, and that in this, that you are drawing people closer to yourself. I pray that you give the doctors that are working on some of those students now wisdom, and that you're helping them to come through and bring their very best, and that you have your hand on them as the great physician to help them pull through and for them to heal up. But God, there's not words. I just pray that you are revealing yourself to students and families, and to those in the community, to the Milligan students and all of them. And it's just my prayer that you reveal yourself in ways that they can see that you're God, and that they can find comfort in the midst of something that is so tragic and terrible and unexpected. Yeah. But God, in the midst of this, we praise you for who you are, and that our hope isn't in the world, but our hope is in who you are, and that we have the hope of heaven because of all that you've done. But God, have your hand over these individuals and these families in Milligan, and we just pray that you reveal yourself, and we pray this in your name, in Jesus' name. Amen.
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1: Back to school is so much more than new school supplies. 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

Welcome in. This is Michael with 88.3 WCQR, and it is time for an oldie but a goodie. So many wonderful, beautiful Christian songs that have come out over the years. I love finding one of those and bringing them back every day for yet another spin on radio. And so with that being said, on to the song, the artist here for this afternoon. And I'll go ahead and admit this today. I wanted to play a song from this band, but I went through like four or five of their older songs, and all of them are still spinning on radio because, you know, apparently their music is not going to fall out. It's timeless here. And so eventually I found one that it ended up doing wonderful over in the Christian charts. I think it actually did well over in the secular charts as well. But it's not currently playing on radio. So that's the one I landed on for today. But it came out of a album over in 2008. Actually, I believe won the Dove Award for its music video over in 2009. And the theme around it is something that we deal with, I think, daily, because it goes, you know, a lot of times, you know, as Christians, we don't fall into, you know, falling away from God or, you know, big moral mistakes just on a whim, given, you know, sometimes that does happen. But oftentimes it's little decisions that we don't think about on the day-to-day that either draw us away from God or draw us to God. And that's why it's so important for us to look at those little things, because the music, the, you know, TV shows that we're watching, I mean, every little thing adds up to who we're becoming as a Christian, as a person, and where we're putting our hope on the daily. And that's exactly what this song over from, once again, 2008 touches on. Group, maybe you know, this is Casting Crowns with Slow Fade.

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This is Michael with 88.3 WCQR, and we need that reminder from Crowder that, you know, regardless of what we've done in our past, regardless of failings that we've had, well, guess what? Jesus is there. He's looking to receive us in open arms. Come as you are today to God, because he knows you, he loves you, and he, you know, sent his only son to lay down his life for you, which is why in the midst of circumstances, regardless of what is happening, we can go, hey, God is good because he's provided a way where there was no other way. And that's the hope we get to live in as Christians. Here's that reminder over here from Matthew West. Here's this song, Good.

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1: Good Wednesday morning. Partly cloudy with areas of fog this morning. Mix of sun and clouds. Very warm and humid with highs into the mid to upper 80s. Winds will be light. Partly cloudy skies this evening and overnight. Lows into the mid 60s. A chance for showers and thunderstorms returning on Thursday and Friday. Some of those could be producing gusty winds and heavy downpours. Highs in the mid 80s. I'm Storm Track 5 meteorologist Teresa Carter.

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This isn't just radio. It's God working through ordinary people. And it's all made possible because you gave. Thank you for making a difference by supporting the ministry of 88.3 WCQR.

Hey, this is Michael with 88.3 WCQR, and guess what time it is? Well, actually, we are doing a little bit of extra Bible trivia here today. Normally, that falls like 11:15 or so, but I like to do an extra every once in a while. And so with that being said, the question for Bible trivia this round is this: which disciple was the first to enter the tomb after Jesus rose from the dead? Okay, I know, this one actually is to an extent a trick question, and I'm not going to tell you why because I might give away a little bit. But once again, which disciple was the first one to enter the tomb after Jesus rose from the dead? Okay, and so the correct answer is Simon or Peter. And they get a little bit more specific. Like a couple of them took off running to get once they heard that the tomb was empty. And it was John and Peter. John got there first, but he stopped outside the tomb and looked in. Peter, a little bit slower, but you know, he's like, I'm going to finish this off. He ran straight into the tomb. So if you got the answer of Peter, congratulations. You know your stuff. That's found over in John 20, verse 5 through 6. If not, no worries. You'll have a chance, you know, if you join for the normal trivia time around 11:10, 11:15, Monday through Friday.

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We change as people sometimes. This is Michael with 88.3 WCQR. And I'll tell you, there are some people and they're like, I have to be at the water at all times during the summer, like the pool, the, you know, the lake, the beach, let's do it. And they look for every single opportunity. And I will say, I don't feel like I've fully been there since high school, probably as a whole. And part of that, I was thinking it through. I think it came back to my camp days because water time as a counselor meant that I would get in there and I was going to be wrestled by all of the individuals that were, you know, coming into the pool. And that happened with high schoolers, you know, junior highs, wherever it may be. But in particular, the younger kids, they weren't good at, you know, trimming fingernails, as I would not expect them to be. But I would come out of pool time or lake time as a counselor and I'd be scratched up. I'm like, I have physical wounds to carry throughout the course of the week. And so over time, I was like, maybe I won't get in the water as often because, you know, I'm going to be attacked by the children. And so eventually, I think that translated over into the college years. I didn't go out or, you know, a little bit after college, go out into the water as much. But I have refound, I think, a love for the lake. I went out with some friends here earlier in the summer. I was like, why haven't I been doing this? And then over here, even this week, and I was like, I think I like the lake a lot more than I used to. And then I had to reflect and I was like, I bet that's why I quit liking the lake. And I'm removed from that now. So, you know, it's always worth trying something that you thought you disliked in the past or, you know, just looking at it again, because as people, we change, whether that be for foods, you know, things that we enjoy doing for hobbies or, you know, for that matter, a little bit of...

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Hey, this is Michael with 88.3 WCQR, and I saw this the other day, and I think it's, we know it, but it's good to have the reminder every once in a while. It said, some seasons are for roots, not fruits. And, you know, you read that, and you're like, yeah, I get it, but we want fruits all the time. Like, I want to see the fruits of my labor. I want to see that, you know, exercising is going to be beneficial, or spending time in scripture, or, you know, just the hard work I'm putting in daily at my job. But, you know, there are whole seasons, and sometimes are long seasons, where you do not see the benefit of doing good and just leaning in at whatever it is in front of you, which is why I have a reminder, like, sitting right here on my desk. It says, trust God and do good, leave the results up to him. Very much based out of Galatians, where it says, do not grow weary of doing good, for at the right time you will reap if you do not give up. Just because we don't see the results in the moment does not mean good things aren't happening. God, he utilizes the good work that we're doing, and he does bring results over time. Just sometimes it's not on our timeline. So what is it in front of you today? I don't know, but don't give up, because once again, some seasons are for roots that will help in the future bring about the fruit.

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This is Michael with 88.3 WCQR, and it's time for the school prayer zone, but we've changed a few things today as there's a tragedy that has affected Milligan University. And for those who have not heard, in a statement released from Ballad, there were cyclists headed over to the Hampton area, and they were struck by a vehicle. And the Carter County Sheriff's Department confirmed two people passed away at the scene, and that others were being transported over the Johnson City Medical Center. And like I said, I think moments like these, it's important for us to come together as a community for prayer. And so join in with me as we lift up the students, the family, in the Milligan University as a whole. God, there are moments where the veil is pulled back and we see how broken the world is. This is something that was unexpected. This is something that is tragic, and we don't really have words. We don't really have words for this. And so, God, it's my prayer that in the midst of this terrible, terrible day, moment, that you're just revealing yourself to the families, to the students, to the faculty, and that you are just showing up and giving peace that surpasses all understanding. For those that are over, even in the hospital now, I pray that you're giving the doctors wisdom and discernment as they're working on them. And I pray, God, that as much as we trust doctors, that you as the great physician are revealing yourself in this and helping them to bounce back from it. But this isn't something that we're made to carry. And so, God, we hand it to you. And once again, I just pray that you're showing up, drawing people toward yourself, and allowing others to see you in very real ways in the hardest moment of probably a lot of individuals' lives. But God, in the midst of this tragedy, still we praise you. And because if it weren't for what you did on the cross, the hard things that happen to us would be all that we have. But we know that we have a hope and a future with you in heaven because of what you've provided. Thank you for giving us that hope, and thank you for providing a way. Have your hand on all those here at Milligan University today. May you be revealing yourself. We pray this all in your name, in Jesus' name. Amen.

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1: Good Wednesday morning. Partly cloudy with areas of fog this morning. Mix of sun and clouds, very warm and humid with highs into the mid to upper 80s. Winds will be light. Partly cloudy skies this evening and overnight, lows into the mid 60s. A chance for showers and thunderstorms returning on Thursday and Friday. Some of those could be producing gusty winds and heavy downpours. Highs in the mid 80s. I'm Storm Track 5 meteorologist Teresa Carter.

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Thank you for being a part of what we do every day.

you. This is Michael with 88.3 WCQR. And I love, you know, Christian music as a whole, because you're like, oh, these are encouraging and these are good lyrics. And then you dive deeper and you're like, oh, man, actually, this is even cooler than I thought it was before. And such is true over here with Emerson Day's No Smoke, because it's actually, you know, looking kind of at the story of Shadrach, Meshach, and Abednego. And if you need a reminder on what that looked like over in Daniel. So, like, they are taken captive from their land. They're raised in the courts, you know, to kind of become leaders and go maybe back to where they were taken from at some point, but with some Babylonian insights pushed into them. And so as they're here and they're being raised up in it, they're told they're going to have to bow to this idol. And they're like, no, you know, we kind of worship God. They're kind of seen. They're called out. They're brought before the king because there's this decree that they were going to be thrown into a fiery furnace if they did not obey the king and bow to this idol. And so they come before him and they're like, hey, you know, God is able to save us. But even if he doesn't, we're not going to bow to this because, you know, God is worthy. And so they're thrown into the fiery furnace. And what happens when they're thrown in? Well, this was furnace was heated 7 times hotter than usual because of kind of, you know, what was going on here. The soldiers that actually threw them in, they lost their lives because of the heat. But the 3 men, they're in the furnace. A 4th person shows up. It could have been an angel. Some people think it was what was called a Christophany, an early appearance of Jesus. And then they walk freely from the fire. They're not burned. Their hair is not singed. Their clothes aren't burned. The ropes are the only thing they're burned away. And it says over in Daniel 3:27, they don't even smell like smoke. And so our God is a miracle working God. And it's amazing. You can go through the worst circumstances in your lives and come out the other side somewhere down the road, not even bearing any of the remnants of what it was you went through, because that's the God that we serve. And that's a little bit what they get into in this next one. Here's Emerson Day with No Smoke.

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Ah, there's always so many wonderful things that happen in here in our community. This is Michael with 88.3 WCQR, and we have a wonderful place, I say, to go and check out. I don't know what the voice that was, but to go check these out. You can go over to WCQR.org, click on events, and boom, you can either submit events that are happening that you know about, or, you know, also see some things that you can jump into over here in our area. So, for example, we have Celebrate Recovery Habits, Hurts, and Hangups happen over the Christian Life Center of the Tri-Cities. This is going on here tomorrow on Thursday. And, you know, we all have things that we're going through to a certain extent, and it is important to have community around us. And so this is one of those areas you can show up. Free dinner, 5:30. I mean, that sounds good. Meeting to follow over at 6:30. And it says free childcare and homework help as well, which is just such a wonderful thing for those kiddos, as well as you're swinging by on that. I'm looking here as well. Saturday, I see the words free ice cream. That's pretty exciting to me. Like, we like free things. Ice cream on top of that. Wow, let's go. But it's a drive-through on the parking lot for free ice cream over here at 280 Hells Chapel Road in Gray. So I believe it's Hells Chapel Christian Church. And so you don't even have to get out of the car. You just drive through and you get an ice cream sandwich. Like, that sounds like a pretty good deal. That's happening 1 o'clock, 2, 3 o'clock over once again at Hells Chapel Christian Church. And then I see something wonderful here, a community night of worship happening over on Saturday. And so this is going to be Discovery Church over in Bristol. It's happening from 6:30 to 8:30. And it's always good to get together with some other believers to do what you're created to do, and that's to make more of Him. So check all of these things out, plus a few others. Just once again, make your way over to WCQR.org. Click on the events calendar to see some of what is happening over here in our area.

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1: This is the moment.

Oh, let's take a listen here. Yeah. I think that might be the appropriate response. This is Michael with 88.3 WCQR. And, you know, there's some catches out there that are pretty incredible. You might see some ultimate frisbee highlights, or you might see, you know, some football highlights as we're getting into that season as well. But that response from a group of gals was from an amazing catch over in Georgia at a Six Flags roller coaster, as at 70 miles an hour, a shoe was caught. And it's a pretty miraculous thing. It's actually making its rounds over here on Facebook as a whole. But going down on one of the drops over from the roller coaster, you see a shoe kind of fly off, and it comes to an individual who happens to be recording. I don't know if he's wearing, you know, the glasses or something like that. And he snags it at 70 miles an hour. And so immediately getting off, he's like, hey, whose shoe is this? A group of gals on the front end who probably were like, we might never see that shoe again. Probably laying in one of those nets that catches things or something, right? You know, overjoyed to find out that, yes, that shoe had been snagged from the air at 70 miles an hour. Like I said, a lot of great catches in history. But this one probably, you know, has to go somewhere near the top.

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Hey, this is Michael with 88.3 WCQR. And I heard it said, you know, over from a pastor the other day, and I was like, man, that's true. He said, the mark of a believer is a bullseye. You hear that and you're like, oh, that doesn't sound good. It sounds like life's going to be hard. And that's kind of the point on that. He said that, you know, whenever we're doing what is good and right and true and following God, a lot of times life ends up getting harder as the enemy kind of notices and leans in and, you know, world stuff ends up happening to you. And you're like, where's that coming from? And, you know, sometimes we're surprised by this, but, you know, when we look at Jesus, you know, the perfect God-man who came to earth to lay down his life for you and for me, what was the outcome of him living perfection and speaking truth? It was him dying on the old rugged cross, right? And so why be surprised by that? I mean, Jesus even tells us in scripture, in this world, you will have trouble, but we don't have to worry because he's overcome the world, right? And so when we're going through life and hardship comes, like, it can be discouraging, but sometimes it's a reminder that we're living into what God has called us to today. And actually, some of the scarier stuff is sometimes when life is going too good, I'm like, am I not leaning in and pointing back to God in the way that I should? Because once again, a lot of times as we live for Jesus,

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1: Good Wednesday morning. Partly cloudy with areas of fog this morning. Mix of sun and clouds, very warm and humid with highs into the mid to upper 80s. Winds will be light. Partly cloudy skies this evening and overnight, lows into the mid 60s. A chance for showers and thunderstorms returning on Thursday and Friday. Some of those could be producing gusty winds and heavy downpours. Highs in the mid 80s. I'm Storm Track 5 meteorologist Teresa Carter.

Hey, this is Michael with 88.3 WCQR, and it's time for a game that we like to call Top 5. And so if you've never participated in Top 5 before, this is how it goes. I'm going to pose a question. You have the duration of the next sign to come up with your Top 5 answers, or, you know, you can phone a friend as well to see if you can get those 3 out of 5. But we chalk it up as a win if we end up getting into that number. And so with that said, are you ready for your question this round? Okay, I had, you know, tallest animals yesterday, and so I was like, today we're going to do the tallest mountains. And so these are the 5 tallest mountains in the world. We're looking at that, and to clarify, it's not above surrounding ground, it's above sea level as a whole. So what are the top 5 tallest mountains in the world looking above sea level? And I'll tell you, and 2 of these I knew off the top of my head, and I was trying to get 3 because I played before you, and the third one's really hard. And so if you get it, congratulations. But once again, what are the top 5 tallest mountains in the world above sea level? And as you are mulling that one over, I'm going to step into a wonderful song from Third Day. Here they are with Show Me Your Glory.

Welcome in. This is Michael with 88.3 WCQR, and it is time for the answers over here from top five today. The question being, what are the five highest mountains in the world as measured by height above sea level? So you had a little bit of time to mull that over, to, you know, phone a friend or think through tall mountains as a whole. We'll see how you ended up doing. And so I should have looked up the pronunciation of some of these, I think, beforehand. We'll try my best. In fifth place, we have Makalu, which is 27,838 feet above sea level. This is on the border between Nepal and China and has kind of a sharp pyramid shape, it says here. In the fourth location is the Lhotse Mountains, I think it is. I'm sorry. Once again, I should look at pronunciations. Located in the border of Nepal and China, next to another mountain that's on the list. We'll share that one here in a moment. In third, we have the Kangchenjunga Mountain. That's a fun name, Kangchenjunga. It's located also on the border of Nepal and India. There's a lot of things over here in Nepal, if you haven't noticed. It comes up at 8,586 meters. In second, this is one that I knew. We have K2 coming in at 28,258 feet above sea level. Pretty incredible. That's on the border of Pakistan and China. And then number one, what's the tallest mountain in the world? Yeah, there's been a few things about it. People summiting it and whatnot. We have Mount Everest coming in at 29,000 feet. Of course, on the border, once again, of Nepal and China. And it is the tallest mountain on Earth. If you ended up getting 3 out of 5 this time, congratulations. You know your tall mountains. If not, no worries. You'll have a chance next time we're back with Top

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0: Who are you thankful today for what Jesus did for you on that middle cross? That is Rhett Walker. We are Christian and Amanda here with you on WCQR. And I don't know what your day's been like today, you know, being a Wednesday, middle of the week, still adjusting to maybe a new routine if your kids are back in school. But it's always nice to pause and give thanks and give gratitude to see God's faithfulness, even in this one day. Because, y'all, I know life can get busy, but if you think about just the hours of today and how God's been faithful, and he's even maybe had a wow God moment for you on this Wednesday, that's what we want to do this afternoon. Christian and I decided, you know what? Let's give you an opportunity to kind of hit pause, even if it's for like just one song, and give us a call and let us know, you know what? I'm so faithful that God, and then you get to fill in the blank.
1: So you can give us a call now at 888-477-5676. We are declaring it is a wow God Wednesday. Again, 888-477-5676.

0: 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Thank you for being a part of what we do every day.
1: What do you give someone who's lost everything? After the flood, after the fire, after the tornado. For us at God's Pit Crew, it starts with a blessing bucket. It might seem simple, a bucket filled with things like soap, snacks, a towel, and a Bible. But when you're standing in the rubble, holding one of these in your hands, it means someone cares. It says, you are not forgotten. That's what your gift does. It takes $35 to send one blessing bucket. That's it. But the impact, that's eternal. Please consider giving now. 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

0: Good afternoon, Christian and Amanda here with you on WCQR. Who are we talking to and where are you calling us from?
1: Yeah, this is from Eric from Unicoi County, Tennessee.
0: Hey, Eric, how are you doing today?
1: Doing great, thank you. Beautiful day.
2: Definitely yes, is. Do you have a wow God story for us today, Eric?
1: I just want to thank God for giving us the memories and the thoughts just on time, every time.
2: Oh, well, thank you so much. We really appreciate that.
0: Eric, is there a song that we could play for you today?
1: Gratitude.
2: Gratitude. All right. We'll get that in for you here in just a second.
1: All right. Thank y'all. Y'all have a blessed day.
2: Thank you, Eric. Now, if you'd like to call and share your wow God story with us, you can now at 888-477-5676.

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1: Live. Partly cloudy skies this evening and overnight, lows into the mid-60s with a light wind. Rain and storm chances return Thursday and Friday. Strong storms possible, producing gusty winds and heavy downpours. Highs in the mid-80s. Low to mid-80s for the weekend. Chance for showers and thunderstorms on Saturday. Partly sunny on Sunday with a slight chance of a stray shower. Lows near 60 degrees. I'm Storm Track 5 meteorologist Teresa Carter. 88.

0: Good afternoon. You're listening to Christian and Amanda. Who are we talking to and where are you calling us from?
1: Hello, this is Karen, and I'm calling from Johnson City.
0: Hey, Karen.
1: Hey.
2: Do you have a wow God story for us today, Karen?
1: I have a huge wow story. My husband had a major heart attack in November. His widowmaker was 100% blocked. They were surprised he even made it to the emergency room. And they've about lost him two or three times. We were in Nashville for 7 weeks in critical care. And we are a living miracle now.
2: Wow. That is a wow God story for sure.
1: Yes, it is.
0: Karen, what's your husband's name?
1: Mike.
0: Mike, how's Mike doing today?
1: He's doing good. He has a temporary heart pump, and, it's a permanent heart pump now, but he can decide to have a heart transplant if he wants.
0: Is there a song that we could play for Mike? Does he have a favorite artist or a song that he likes?
1: Gosh, he likes so many like I do.
0: Well, I'll let you pick one. I bet he'll let you pick one today. What do you think, Karen?
1: How about I Thank God? Is that by Elevation?
2: I Thank God by
0: House Fires and Maverick City.
2: Yep.
1: Yes, Maverick City.
2: Yes, we will get that in for you in just a moment here, Karen.
1: All right, thank you both, and thanks for what you do.
2: Thank you, Karen. And if you would like to share your wow God story, you can do so now by giving us a call, 888-477-5676.

0: 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They are new every morning. 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No past is too messy. 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
1: I get it. It ain't funny, but I get it.
0: But they're dad jokes. It's time for the dad joke of the day.
1: I'm so torn, y'all, today. I'm so excited to have Christian back. Uh-huh. He was not feeling great yesterday, but I'm quickly realizing doing the show this afternoon, you're still not 100%.
2: No, I'm definitely not.
1: You just keep those germies. Keep those germies over there. I love you, man. And as you cough, really, really.
2: You're laughing y'all, makes me
1: y'all,
2: cough.
1: Y'all pray for me. Pray for me today. All right, so you got a dad joke for
2: I
1: us
2: do.
1: Today.
2: I do, and I figured, you know, while I was not feeling the greatest, I might theme it like that as well. So
1: why not?
2: You know, what kind of sickness does a martial artist have?
1: Oh, my goodness. What?
2: The Kung Flu.

0: good.
1: You don't always see the impact, but God does. This isn't just radio. It's God working through ordinary people. And it's all made possible because you gave. 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

0: Who is the first person you call when you're in trouble and want somebody to talk to? Good afternoon, Christian and Amanda here with you on WCQR. And scripture reminds us in the 91st chapter of Psalm, verse 1. And I love this. We did this in my Sunday school class not long ago, and I found a devotional that said Psalm 91, verse 1. Uh-huh. So 9-1-1. Yeah. Is our spiritual emergency verse, that 911. Okay. And it's, he who dwells in the shelter of the Most High will rest in the shadow of the Almighty. A reminder that when we're in trouble, y'all, we need help. Who is that first person you call? Now, I'm going to be the first one to admit, sometimes it's not God for me.
1: Yeah.
0: It is, you know, it may be my mom. It may be one of my sisters. It may even be, if I'm here at the station, somebody here that I work with that I can confide in. But this verse reminds us that our 911 call should always be to God. That's who we need to be calling on.
1: And today's power verse is from the same chapter of Psalm 91, verse 15. I love it. It says, "He will call on me and I will answer him. I will be with him in trouble, and I will deliver him and honor him."

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0: That was Jaywalkers and In the Name of Jesus. Now, you're listening to Christian and Amanda here on WCQR, and we have some names that we have to say thank you to. Those of you who are not waiting for our fundraiser to even kick off, but are already getting involved to provide this ministry, to provide hope and encouragement.
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0: sure.
1: And that's you. And we want to say thank you to Phyllis from Bristol, Tennessee. She went online to WCQR.org and went ahead and made her early gift.
0: Oh, thank you.
1: So here's the second question you may be asking. Yeah. Well, you've not even started fundraising on air, so why should I go ahead and make my gift like Phyllis did? Yeah. Well, I'm glad you asked. Because every gift now is still going to our fall fundraising goal, and it builds what we call our challenge fund. Y'all, this is where we get to have fun.
0: Yeah, put the fun in fundraising.
1: Yes, you have the opportunity to do that with your early gift. That's where we get to have fun and do matches like doubles and triples and all sorts of fun with our challenge fund. And it lessens some of the pressure, just to be honest with you,
0: for
1: of the on-air portion part. And so if you've got your yellow envelope in the mail, you can send that back in with your early gift, or go like Phyllis to WCQR.org and hit that donate button.

Zephaniah 3:17. The Lord your God is with you, the mighty warrior who saves. He will take great delight in you. In his love, he will no longer rebuke you, but will rejoice over you with singing. 88.3 WCQR.

0: Oh, the schedules get crazier and crazier usually as the year goes on, especially with back to school. Mm-hmm. Good afternoon, Christian and Amanda here with you on WCQR. But with the crazy schedules, that means there's always a lot of fun and memories to be had as well.
1: Sure.
0: I think back to the unfortunately.
1: Unfortunately,
0: our days are getting busier.
1: Yeah.
0: But fortunately, that means our kids are having a lot of fun.
1: And my daughter, Rosie, is definitely having a lot of fun.
0: Yeah.
1: So she's in her second year of cheerleading for Unicoi County. And so she had, you know, her first game she was cheering for yesterday, and it's just so fun to see how much joy she gets, the smile, you know, on her face as she's doing it and learning the different cheers and everything. And it's just one of those like proud dad moments where I'm just sitting there and, you know, kind of taking it all in.

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0: technology is supposed to be making our life easier, mm-hmm. right? 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
1: They always like to wonder, like, who's they?
0: Yeah.
1: They said.
0: Oh, okay.
1: Who is they?
0: Those mysterious people.
1: Yes, who is that? Who are these people? They say technology would also remove unnecessary work.
0: Oh, okay.
1: But y'all, now I have 60 passwords, 14 verification codes, yes. and a robot asking me to prove I'm not a robot.

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0: The weekend is not far away. And do you already have any plans? Good afternoon, Christian and Amanda here with you on WCQR. And Saturday alone has a lot of events. Mm-hmm. The first one on the event calendar here at WCQR.org is Servant Hands at the Fort Church. And this is in Kingsport, Tennessee. It's a community event where if you have a need for resources like diapers, wipes, formula, socks, baby food. Typically, this is held every month, and you can check this out. It is happening this Saturday from 10 to 12 there in Kingsport. All the details on the event calendar.
1: And then right down the road from us here in Gray, Tennessee at Hales Chapel Christian Church, they're having their free drive-through ice cream.
0: Yes,
1: and so
0: please.
1: This is happening Saturday from 1 to 3 o'clock. All you have to do is drive through their parking lot and get a free ice cream sandwich. So all the information to this event is on our event calendar at WCQR.org.
0: Finishing Saturday off there in the evening, our friends at Discovery Church in Bristol, Tennessee, they're going to be doing a community night of worship. And so this is starting at 6:30. This is for everybody. Just a great night of worship. Just have the whole community come out. You don't have to be a member there at Discovery Church. And I love this event as well. So as you can see, a full weekend is definitely there on the event calendar at WCQR.org.

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1: That was Jay Walkers and In the Name of Jesus. 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
3: Oh, thank you.
2: So here's the second question you may be asking. 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Yeah. Well, I'm glad you asked. Because every gift now is still going to our fall fundraising goal, and it builds what we call our challenge fund. Y'all, this is where we get to have fun. Yeah,
1: put the fun in fundraising.
2: Yes, you have the opportunity to do that with your early gift. 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
1: Partly cloudy skies this evening and overnight, lows into the mid-60s with a light wind. Rain and storm chances return Thursday and Friday. Strong storms possible, producing gusty winds and heavy downpours. Highs in the mid-80s. Low to mid-80s for the weekend. Chance for showers and thunderstorms on Saturday. Partly sunny on Sunday with a slight chance of a stray shower. Lows near 60 degrees. I'm StormTrack 5 meteorologist Teresa Carter. 80.

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The Lord is good, a refuge in times of trouble. He cares for those who trust in Him. 88.3 WCQR.

0: is the first person you call when you're in trouble and want somebody to talk to? Good afternoon, Christian and Amanda here with you on WCQR. And scripture reminds us in the 91st chapter of Psalm, verse 1. And I love this. We did this in my Sunday school class not long ago, and I found a devotional that said Psalm 91, verse 1. Uh-huh. So 9-1-1 is our spiritual emergency verse, that 9-1-1. Okay. And it's he who dwells in the shelter of the Most High will rest in the shadow of the Almighty. A reminder that when we're in trouble, y'all, we need help. Who is that first person you call? Now, I'm going to be the first one to admit, sometimes it's not God for me.
1: Yeah.
0: It is, you know, it may be my mom. It may be one of my sisters. It may even be, if I'm here at the station, somebody here that I work with that I can confide in. But this verse reminds us that our 911 call should always be to God. That's who we need to be calling on.
1: And today's power verse is from the same chapter of Psalm 91, verse 15. I love it. It says, he will call on me and I will answer him. I will be with him in trouble and I will deliver him and honor him.
0: Amen.

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Partly cloudy skies this evening and overnight, lows into the mid-60s with a light wind. Rain and storm chances return Thursday and Friday. Strong storms possible, producing gusty winds and heavy downpours. Highs in the mid-80s. Low to mid-80s for the weekend. Chance for showers and thunderstorms on Saturday. Partly sunny on Sunday with a slight chance of a stray shower. Lows near 60 degrees. I'm Storm Track 5 meteorologist Teresa Carter. 88.

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0: Psalm 30 verse 4 says, "Sing praises to the Lord, O you his saints, and give thanks to his holy name."
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0: God is a saving God, since he has rescued us from the pit and drawn us up from darkness. So the only right response is praise. And not just a little private thanks, not just polite, obligatory thank you note praise, not moderated and tempered praise. No, the response is singing with the saints, the household of God, the church, the body of Christ. This is unique in Christian worship among all the religions in the world. We sing in praise regularly, constantly, relentlessly, no matter the circumstances, because of who our God is. The salvation our God has given us is so deep, so wide, so profound, so constant that we should sing like it. We should sing like we have victory in hand, like our God has never failed us and never will, like Christ has won it on our behalf. We should sing like all the suffering that this life dumps on us is but a light and momentary affliction that is preparing for us an eternal weight of glory that is beyond comparison. We should sing remembering all of God's kindness to rescue and sustain and uphold and protect, and looking forward to the certainty that he will do it forever for his people. We are a praising people, because we have a saving God.
1: Author, speaker Barnabas Piper is a pastor at Emmanuel Nashville. 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